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2: 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The song you just heard, Homo Homini Lupus by Tokyo, Japan. Symphonic, avant-garde, progressive, black, thrash, metal band, Sigh. S-I-G-H. They've been around since the early 90s. Internet's telling me 90, flat, even. And they have a lot of words to put a name to the location where we find ourselves in the infinite library, amongst every possible combination of note and lyric that Psy made since the year 1990 until now and forevermore, until the infinite library runs out of itself, which is probably eventually going to happen in some sort of a heat death of the universe situation. But until then, we got the infinite library all to ourselves. With your handy-dandy infinite library card, you'll be following me around the metal section for another week after this, but I won't be here on Monday, so it'll actually bleed into July, because that happened to me last month, and it's fine. We listened to Converge with Dark Horse from Axe to Fall, a metalcore mathcore band with the song at the same BPM and the same tempo as the 2025 release, Honeycomb, by Static Clone. Maybe I shouldn't say... I added a syllable. Static Clone. There you go. Better Living Through Static Vision came out in 25. It's their debut, and they're from Philadelphia, Pennsylvania. All right, representing Copenhagen, Denmark from 2022, we have a female-fronted doom and a death metal band, and we're going to follow that up with a female-fronted black metal band from Portland, Oregon. Come with me, listeners, as we ride into the gallery of the Infinite Library containing Pipe Dreams by Convent.

0: 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On Monday, June 22nd, Erie Community Library is hosting a short film discussion group starting at 6 p.m. The session will start with the viewing of the short film Your Opinion, Please, by Marshall Granger. 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And that's a wrap for this week's Radio 1190 Front Range Events Calendar. 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
1: 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Boughs Ablaze by Portland, Oregon. Progs? It's not symphonic because we're using like a dungeon synth to do some melodic lines there, but I think they would sound really good with a fully analog symphony or orchestra or even choir. It would require the resources of a band like Psy, who we also listened to because they had the whole avant-garde symphonic prog sort of neighborhood of the Infinite Library, and they connect it to with their very own tunnel that we kind of sort of passed through to I guess where metal is, if those things weren't there already. We listened to Convent with a song called Pipe Dreams, the Copenhagen, Denmark death doom band from 2022, Call Down the Sun is their second album. I do realize, listeners, that the limits of my maps and charts here in the month of June and at the Infinite Library have been restricted. Not merely restricted, but self-imposed without trying, unintentionally. Took us through a lot of the 20s in a lot of black metal and metalcore and doom metal. What do you know? I guess you could say I do play favorites, I suppose. I didn't intentionally go out of my way to find a list of every single metal genre and bring them out. I just kind of started making a playlist out of the metal music that I've saved, and bada bing, bada boom. Elsewhere in the Infinite Library, there is a gallery containing every possible combination of note and lyric that Godflesh made, and we'll choose a tune from 2014, finally out of the date range we've been dipping and diving and zigging and zagging through on our electric Heelys, which I think should be a thing now. We're also going to take a tour of a Toronto, Canada thrash metal band's gallery of the Infinite Library, and I think I will check back in with y'all after that. 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We have Life Giver, Life Taker by Godflesh.

You're listening to Sacrifice, Canadian thrash metal band who've been around since 86, with a track off of their sixth album, Volume 6, 2025, Missile. And I do realize that I'm playing that on a radio station nestled in the bosom of a whole bunch of the military-industrial complex, like a lot of it. The defense industry here around these parts is rampant, if I do say so. So I think I did for a moment imagine getting like bunker busted by, I don't know, some evil person into the basement of Carlson Gym, because you'd need like a bunker missile to like even get to me. I'm pretty well protected, actually, not gonna lie, here at my radio station. We listened to Life Giver, Life Taker from industrial Birmingham, UK band Godflesh from A World Lit Only by Fire in 2014, their seventh album. That's a lot. And Missile or Sacrifice only made six between 86 and 25, and they still have it in them to deliver a thrash song like that. I'm proud to be a Canadian. And I'm also proud to have lived in Philadelphia, Pennsylvania for like two full calendar years, between 21 and 23 to be specific, but I got the idea, I think. The Philly experience experienced me as well, I guess, but I experienced it. I think Philly is the only specific location I've been playing twice this evening on the Infinite Library card. If you don't count playing Converge twice because they're the same artist, I played another artist from Philly. That would be Static Clone, I believe. We're going to listen to the progressive death metal band Horrendous with a truly epic rock track. And then after that, we might find ourselves elsewhere on the East Coast or the West Coast. I don't know, we'll have to see. All right, Chrysopoeia, the Archaeology of Dawn, from the progressive death metal neighborhood of the metal section of the Infinite Library, the combination of every possible note and lyric. We're here, and it's Chrysopoeia.

Mirror Deep by Neurosis, featuring new vocalist Aaron Turner of the bands Sumac and Isis, replacing disgraced and deleted and kicked out of the band previous vocalist Scott Stapp. No, that's not Scott Stapp. That's Scott Kelly. And it's also not the astronaut. But we also got to hear the creative output of Aaron Turner being added to a post-metal band that is at least a generation older than him, I would imagine. And the results are incredible. That is such a great album. That and the Converge album. I think whoever's writing these words on the page on the internet is right, that album and the Converge album for 26 are the torchbearers, the flag bearers of the year for the metal section of the Infinite Library. I'm almost at time. Thanks for listening to DJ Big Al yap at you and chase you around the various twisting hallways and galleries of the Infinite Library with our handy-dandy Infinite Library cards. I will not be back next week because I will be in a different country. And I'll be back the week after that to finish off the metal music that I had prepared for everybody, probably, or less likely, move on into just regular old indie music for the summer. We have some extra time here at the end of the hour. Stay tuned for Miranda with Second Wind up next on Radio 1190. And I think I have to wait a little bit to do a legal ID, so we'll listen to something from Infinite Library cards passed in October 2025. I did a leftover metal playlist from like July or August of that year. Anyway, I think I'll play Cloaked by Rollo Tomasi, and we'll see if anything rolls outward after that. Thanks for listening, and I'll see you when I do the legal ID in a few minutes and then in a couple weeks. Thanks for listening. Bye-bye.

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That'll be it for me. I'll leave you with some Chat Pile and Hayden Pedigo as I see myself out for a couple weeks, and then I'll be back. Oh yeah, I forgot to do concerts. I think today is, what, the 22nd? Tomorrow, there is a metal concert. Mono Lord is playing in and around Denver somewhere. It's on the calendar in here, but shoot, I neglected to look it up now, didn't I? That's a me problem. But anyway, I'll see y'all next week, and thanks for listening.

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1: 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I'll be louder. I just got here. I walked a new way, saw my new favorite green place at CU, which is between the biology building and something else. And today I have, you mix tape again. And last week was questions with Jeff, and this week is very Mirandish. This is a playlist I made for you that all sounds pearlescent to me, that has a kind of a frosty quality. I don't know how to describe it. It starts with this new Daruti Kulam single, and then a Tears for Fears song that doesn't sound like anything else but that other song. And then I don't know what else, I forgot already. I just blowing in. Second Wind's blowing in. So, without further ado, this is Radio 1190.

One day I'll get it right. The first time, anytime. Is it this time? We'll find out. Got it.

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He comes broken past and longs and days. And we know better angels than our nature. And nature's ways we can toil and play. And now what is all we stay and pay. But as human beings, our own imaginations and neighbors, have been fancy thinking, the race of being, clearly state.

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I am sorry. Keep my own counsel.

I didn't bring you any records. Sorry. But that's Roxy Music from Avalon. That's The Space Between. It sounds exactly like the main thing, which also slaps. Before that was The Hurting by the most therapy forward band in the world ever. Tears for Fears. And then before that was Liars by the Drudy Column. Vinnie Riley has a new album coming out. I love the Drudy Column. We'll talk about them all the time if I can. But if you love Morrissey's Viva Hate, that's the guitarist. And he's still making really like wild guitar tape, cut up stuff, and has a lot of famous friends. So that's cool for him and for us. Hi, this is Miranda, this is Second Wind. And today's show is on an audio quality of pearlescence. Frosty, funky, kind of chill, few guitars, a lot of feminine energy. And it is what I would have DJ'd if I ever got to work the Pearl. I have a lot of feelings about if I will ever be allowed or able to DJ a space that is not this one. But I do think about spaces and get inspired by like sound worlds. So this is one of those. And if you're just joining us, welcome to the radio. This is Susan Bear, Archive Memory, an absolute banger. The 80s bit wraps up soon. We'll travel forward in time after that. 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

The amount of pages that I've written over the last school year of writing, my first year as a special ed teacher, is to that album, to that Fortet album, is at least 200. That was She Just Likes to Fight by Fortet, from the best album that locks my brain in, that there is, that is There Is Love in You, from 2010. Before that was Bambro Koyoganda from Bonobo and Inoganawa, which they are Moroccan and based in New York. Before that was Heartbreaker by Crazy P, which I hope, I don't know anything about. Halcyon and On and On is 9 minutes of blissed out dreamscape. And if your brain is telling you something that you've heard that before, that's probably because you've seen Hackers, which is one of my favorite movies of all time. Top 10, Hack the Planet. And Be Near Me by ABC was a banger, like 25 minutes ago. And Susan Bear's Archive Memory. In the longest set ever. Hi, this is Miranda. 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And I would like to play you some more Frosty jams. I think frostiness is a synth quality, and a lot of sonic collage is something I love. I don't know. Here are some things. Some of it's in English. 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

As I was driving here today, through the Dinosaur Ridge and past the cowboy part, and thinking a lot of like, I don't know, feeling a lot of masculine energy driving through the mountains. I just wanted to like make a space for radio that's very, I don't know, rooted in feminine energy. So enjoy this pearlescent nacreous radio thing I made for you. This is Miranda. This is Second Wind. 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That was two from Sofia Cortesis. I don't know. I've got to look into her work. She's Peruvian and makes the kind of, I don't know, mixed up stuff I love with Madres and La Perla. Before that was Jardines by Shanka Via Circuito, perhaps, and Lido Pimienta from 2014. Solo Su Voz by Juana Molina, who I think is microtonal, uses microtonal stuff. I gotta look into that. I wish I knew more about things. That's what I just research stuff all the time. 2002 there, from Tres Cosas, and Run by Air from Talkie Walkie, which is 2004. Hello. Men are invited. Like WFMU's Moan After Midnight says, most like all women and with few men. I want to play this really weird one. It's a little more sinister. It's the most sinister piece of this week's radio show, but it's very spare, and I remembered it that it existed when I was checking out the new library by my house. May you be well. May summer be nice for you. May you be as happy as I was when the library opened 2 blocks away. This is from Tom York. 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

なはれ。

Happy Boards of Canada Summer. That was Naraka from Inferno, which if you don't know, Boards of Canada have been making music like that for a very long time and at very long intervals between. They announced that they had a new album out by video, like my VHS tapes that were mailed around with a bunch of weird imagery, and then the album dropped, and the rest is history. Probably my favorite this year. We'll see. It's only half over. With Boards of Canada from this year. Before that was Vitamine, Kraftwerk, a live cut there that was from possibly 2017, Dive by Caribou from 2014, and The Eraser by Tom York from that album of that name by that man of that name. And my name is Miranda. Hi, this is Second Wind. This is Radio 1190. And these songs are pearlescent in nature, kind of synthy, crunchy, I don't know. But I do know that every pearl, there's so many kinds of pearls, bumpy, smooth, different colors, but they're all born from irritation, which is a state I dance around. So I hope that you can smooth out the irritation in your life and get back to doing what you're best at doing, which is being you, probably. What is next? Oh, Burial. I hope you enjoy this. I make a little freeform. We will see. I don't know. This is Radio 1190.

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A.G. Cook there with Pink Mask from 2024. Before that was Don't Be Afraid, You've Just Got Your Eyes Closed by Moom. They're Icelandic. I think that's a tiny banger from 2002. Mind Loaded by Blood Orange, Caroline Polachek, and a bunch of other people from last year, and Shell of Light by Burial, which is the one with Archangel on it. This is Miranda. This is Second Wind. 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These songs are pearlescent to me. They have layers upon layers of sound, and I hope you've had a nice time. I have gotten a lot of knitting done, so I'm pleased. I have a few more for you on the topic of dreams. So I won't talk to you again, but that's okay. I talk enough. This has been Miranda. This will continue to be Miranda, and I hope you will continue to be well out there in the world that you're in, whatever that looks like. May it only get better from here. And if you are celebrating summer as a holiday, be you student or teacher, I hope that it is lovely and full of adventure. I'm going to Lakeside this week. And I don't know what else. I hope you're having a real good time on Earth. I know I am. Good luck out there.

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0: Hey, man. Hey, you got that good stuff, man? I've been itching for it.
1: Oh, yeah, man. I got you right here. Some fresh 1190.
0: Nah, man. This stuff is good, but I need that hard rock, man. I need that hard rock.
1: Oh, yeah. I got exactly what you're talking about, man. Right here.
0: Oh, yeah, man. It's exactly what I'm looking for, man. It's exactly what I'm... Oh!
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2: You are invited to a mindful moment, an offering of CU's Renee Crown Wellness Institute. My name is Michelle Simpson. I'm a professor at CU and a research associate and faculty affiliate of the Renee Crown Wellness Institute. A mindful moment extends a weekly invitation to everyone within the sound of my voice to intentionally slow down and pause the cycle of constant doing and motion so many of us find ourselves in. The science suggests that focusing on the present can have a positive impact on our mental health and well-being. So, whether you're headed to bed or gearing up for the evening, please carve out a bit of time for yourself. Carve out a bit of time to join us every Monday at 11 p.m. on KVCU, 1190 a.m. in Boulder, 92.9 in Denver, or online. 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And if you'd like to learn more about mindfulness, don't hesitate to get in touch with me, Michelle Simpson, at crown.institute@colorado.edu.
3: 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Notice your thoughts. 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Notice your emotions. 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Notice your surroundings. 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
1: 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The name Looks Like New comes from a French Agarian poet, Peter Morin, who coined the phrase, a philosophy so old that it looks like new. 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
3: Hey, oh, it's me, Bob Oppenheimer. 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

me to the ATM together to take out some cash to buy a beer. He went first. I didn't expect you to stick around after. You grabbed your cash and kept talking to me about

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2: No, you don't. You don't. You don't. No, no. That's fine. I didn't actually want you to anyway. No, no, no. That's fine. That's fine. That's fine. That's fine. That's fine. No, no. I really, I didn't even think that you wanted to. Like, I didn't want you to. I actually don't want you to do that. So, like, yeah. No, that's fine. Fine. Fine. Don't do it. Don't do it. No, seriously, don't do it.
1: Oh, you said you did want to do it. Oh, sorry. Sorry. Yeah. Yeah. Thank you. Thank you. Yeah. Thanks.

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Did you know that elves are real? 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
1: The woodsman brought a small package of vegetables from his farm to the fox's hollow. 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

0: 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Monday, June 22nd, Cosmic Kitten performs at 7 p.m. at the Skylark Lounge in Denver. Wednesday, June 24th, Boulder's Bands on the Bricks continues with free live music on the Pearl Street Mall starting at 6 p.m. in Boulder. Starting Thursday, June 25th to the 26th, indie folk band Blind Pilot performs two nights at the Chautauqua Auditorium in Boulder. And on Friday, Widespread Panic kicks off a three-night run starting June 27th to the 29th at Red Rocks Amphitheater in Morrison. That's a wrap on this week's concert calendar. Interested in winning free concert tickets? Our ticket club info is always available online at 1190.radio/ticketclub or on our Instagram at radio1190. 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

0: My name is Ryan, and this is your Radio 1190 Front Range Events Calendar for the week of Monday, June 22nd. On Monday, June 22nd, Erie Community Library is hosting a short film discussion group starting at 6 p.m. The session will start with the viewing of the short film Your Opinion, Please by Marshall Granger. 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And that's a wrap for this week's Radio 1190 Front Range Events Calendar. 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
3: 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Let us listen. The fox fled from the brash woodsman and ran to hide in a dim dark cave. From inside the cave came the voice of the misunderstood monster. It said, That's all the time we have for this week, folks. 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
1: From deep in the trees, the fox heard the chopping of the normal woodsman's axe. 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

was born one morning in Boulder, CO. There was blistering sun and 10 feet of snow. 16 hours of my radio show. 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

restless, praying for a change. Man, they're young, but they're reckless, never to be tamed. Running up the place if they're ignoring what we're saying. It's a war against tradition, watch how we ascend. Challenge every culture, set heights without a limit. Evolution, sculpted by the hands of perseverance. Generations healing, the love have been oppressed. Something calling in my memory, I'm spiteful. Overthinking this insanity in cycles. Venom seething in my veins, I let it all out. Turn my pain into power, feel the fallout.

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0: Berlin, the Metro, from Pleasure Victim, 1983. The founding members of Berlin came together in the late 70s in Orange County, California. Inspired by European electronic bands like Ultravox and Kraftwerk, as well as Devo and Sparks, singer Terry Nunn answered their ad for a vocalist, and they recorded a single with her, but then she left the band to pursue a career in acting. So Berlin recorded an album with a new singer, but the vibe was kind of off, and the band members decided to move on to other projects. One of them was called Fahrenheit, another synth-pop group. There's been a lot of Fahrenheits in pop music history. But Berlin continued on as sort of a side project, and Terry Nunn came back to record some vocals. One of those songs they recorded was The Metro, and they decided to release it as a one-off. But it did so well that Fahrenheit folded, and Berlin was reborn. Their next two albums both went platinum, and later they got an Oscar and a Golden Globe for their contribution to the Top Gun soundtrack. Berlin, The Metro, Pleasure Victim, 1983. Synth pop, nonstop, I'm Patrick. In the queue, classics from Simple Minds and The Corgis. New sounds out of London and Los Angeles. Goldfrapp.
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like the night in my car. I sleep all day until it's dark. I like the rain under the lights. I drive so fast into the night.

Lightning Kids, Lights Out, new single from them. They're a London trio, leaning heavy into synthwave with very deliberate 80s AOR feelings. Simple Minds, Glittering Prize from New Gold Dream, and Gold Frap, Utopia. 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

0: Synertia Above the Clouds from their debut EP. It's a duo featuring Jen Wood, who has 9 solo albums, has recorded and performed with the Postal Service, and last year released an EP with another duo, Gems. Synertia Above the Clouds. The Corgis, everybody's got to learn sometime. Sibling with an X, Bulletproof, and Yellow, Night Flinger. Synth pop nonstop. I'm Patrick. This Swedish band's name was inspired by their singer's fiery temper, Little Dragon.
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0: picture, and I couldn't care that it isn't you, because making love to him is like making love to you. And I couldn't care that it isn't you, because making love to her is like making love to you, and making love to her is like making love to you. And making love to him is like making love to her, and making love to him is like making love to you.
1: Anya, Making Love, single released in 1984. Anya Andersson was a Swedish singer. This single was her only release. I wish I could tell you more about it, but there's really not much to say. There's no story behind it, other than that it's really hard to find and it's pretty unusual. It has a vibe that has stood the test of time. Dina Summer, Rimimi from 2022, and Little Dragon. Synth pop nonstop.

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slowly in the waters. Even the deepest anchor in the middle of the ocean will yield to time's slaughter. A pilot light of hope spins around.

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The wound is painfully open. The beauty is in the finding. The darkest parts of the ocean. Deep waters in motion. The tide was coming in heavy. I always knew I was chosen to handle whatever chose me.

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She probably got the most troubles that she'll never disclose. Dealing with the dog by taking the white to the nose. Poker face in action, continuing with

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Feels like your light has been stolen. Can't recognize you were golden and you don't see that you're loved. Smoking weed on your runs, isolating yourself. Am I even enough? Then you question yourself. Man, this week has been tough. Been saying that for a year. How do I disappear? Can I hide from my fears? Sometimes a feather can feel like a stone. When you're so weak, you can feel that stuff in your bones. She was lonely.

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You are a beacon of light, you are determined to fly. You have a journal inside, you have the power to write. You have the opportunity every day to decide, choose love. 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

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That sneeze will be blessed, but a coffin will kill him. Mr. Armageddon City, this here might damage your soul. They won't take the weight off you when you can't manage the load. Like they're just waiting to hear a painful crack in your bones. Generational trauma you've had to deal with alone. No father, how do you become a man on your own? Did the best that you could with the tools you alone. Didn't know how to break the mold and now you're raising a clone. Gives me comfort to believe you want the best for your seed. Wishful thinking if the intentions don't align with the deed. And if what you hear contradicts what you read, war ready, but travel to this country for peace. Crabs in a barrel, your neighbor feeling the same thing. But he might screw you if someone offers a pay slip. No one ever told you your mind is not to be played with. No one ever taught you about moderation and patience. Under all the eyes and the pressure and the scrutiny, why is mental health a taboo in the black community?

To live your life is a tragedy, to live your life in a state of confusion and agony. Promises you made reflect the promises they gave you, and all these harsh experiences don't reflect your age. No family to save you, no friends to aid you. Can't even speak English, so there's no one to explain to, only God to pray to. They denied you of your hope, but you found a way through. That's a breakthrough. 21, landed in London with hardly any funds. 27, trying to get back to being 21, cause nothing's changed, still no money but more things to pay for. So the blood pressure rises slowly by the day. Work two jobs just so rice is on the children's plate. Landlord tells you this is the last time you can be late. Health issues that you tried to suppress, but all your health issues are derived from stress. You tried your best, gave an arm and a leg. Only tears and a cold house is what you've been left with. Self-hate for the black skin you were blessed with. Hard to believe there's something greater you were destined for, prepping for. Gave your life to others you didn't invest in yours. A broken soul selected for God's plan. Everything will be what it's meant to when it's

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Hello, welcome to Cloud Physics. Let's just get started. I don't know. There's a sort of organizing principle to the music I'm going to play. Kind of reminds me of being young. I guess that's about it. First, we got Avant Gardener by Courtney Barnett.

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That was Avant Gardener by Courtney Barnett, who I think might be playing in Denver this year sometime. And up next, we have Treehouse by Alex G.

That was Kids by Current Joys, and then before that we had Treehouse by Alex G. I think those two tracks were both introduced to me by my younger sister, Aubrey. And yeah, coming up next, we got Real Life by Ear. I can't believe it's been like 10 years since Kids came out. I'm feeling really old. I just turned 36, and I still feel like I'm young, but I think every person does, maybe to some extent. Their mental image of themselves doesn't quite keep up with their objective age. Anyway, Real Life by Ear.

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1, 2, 3, 4. I don't want to go to school tomorrow. I can't study thinking about you. And you know I always do. I don't want to go to sleep tonight when I can stay up thinking.

That was Marlboro Nights by Lonely God. I think that's another one my sister introduced me to. And then before that, we had Mattress by Beck. That one was one that we, in college, me and my friend would always put on whenever we got the aux cable, and it would never match with whatever was going on at the party. All right. Okay, so the next song is going to be by J-Reg. Maybe like one or two people out there have heard of J-Reg, the YouTuber, who usually does like funny novelty songs, but, well, you know, aside from his like normal videos. But this one's like actually kind of like, I don't know, kind of a real song, and I kind of like it. So check it out. It's called I Watch My YouTube Videos at 2x Speed.

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1: Video is everywhere, from your phone to city streets, and it's increasingly vital evidence in court. 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No clear guidelines exist for its use in court, and things can get worse with AI and deepfakes. That's where we come in. 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

That was Insomniac by Memo Boy. That song, I think, a lot on here. I'm a bit obsessed with it. It reminds me a lot of, like, I guess, liminal spaces. Maybe it's because of the kind of all the use of different effects and distortion. And apparently Memo Boy is the high school era pseudonym of Brooklyn musician Otto Benson, which I don't know if that implies that he made this in high school, but that would be amazing. I don't know if that's true or not, though. All right, coming up next, we got Billy Toppy by Men I Trust.

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I love to eat trash,

The last song was Atmospheric Conditions by Beck. I feel like that one didn't quite fit the vibe of the other ones, and I apologize about that. But I feel like there's a very discordant song, right? And that's the reason why. But I plan to do a cover of that song sometime. And before that, we had Ghost Ride by Crumb, and now I'm going to play another song by Lonely God called Sunday.

0: That was Business by Tune Yards, and then before that we had Chinese New Year by Sales. All right, we got time for a couple more. The next one's Ni Plus Ultra by Ear.
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We have one more song for you today. I don't know why we said we. I do. Blonde, another one by Current Joys. And thanks for tuning in. See you again next week.

Good morning, everyone. It's 10 a.m. on a Tuesday, which means it's time to dig deep on the search for Planet Nine. There's a hypothetical super-sized planet out there in the far reaches of the Kuiper Belt, and astronomers have yet to find it. That's probably because they haven't tried looking in any of these sick beats. That's right. Here at Radio 1190, we'll be helping out on the search for Planet Nine. And this week, we'll be doing it through a very special, unusual covers show. 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We're so happy you're here with us today. Now, today's show is going to be all about covers, unusual covers, strange covers, covers that take a while to find but are still findable online through the usual methods, and more. And we'll be starting off today's show with American Woman, originally by the Guess Who, and this is the cover by the Butthole Surfers. Yes, that is their real name.

retracing my steps all the way to Casadega to commune with the dead. They said you better look alive, and I was off to

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1: You just listened to Miley Cyrus's cover of Heart of Glass, originally by the iconic American new wave band Blondie. Before that, we had Billie Jean, originally by Michael Jackson, off his iconic album Thriller from 1982, covered by The Civil Wars, one of the best acoustic covers out there. Before that, we had The Killers covering Four Winds by Bright Eyes. And we start off this set with the Butthole Surfers cover of American Woman, originally by The Guess Who. It's been covered many times, but that one is by far the strangest. Thank you for listening to The Search for Planet 9 on Radio 1190. This is Strange and Unusual Covers Week here on the show. And next up is a cover of House of the Rising Sun by Yao Surong, a Taiwanese singer who recorded this in the 1970s.

0: Welcome to Radio 1190. I see you've decided to take our newly repaired elevator. Excellent choice. Don't go to the third floor. Don't have any compromising thoughts. And don't mind the bump. Enjoy your ride.
1: 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Before that was Yao Sarong's cover of House of the Rising Sun, originally recorded in 1971. 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
1: You just listened to Purple Rain, originally by Prince, covered by FC off of the fantastic 2005 album Electrogoth Tribute to Prince. So if you liked that, there's a lot more out there where that came from. Before that was Kids in America, originally by English pop singer Kim Wilde, covered by The Muffs, and released on their 2000 compilation album Hamburger. Before that, we had When I Grow Up, covered by May Day Parade, originally by the Pussycat Dolls. You may remember May Day Parade from their hits like Three Cheers for 5 Years. And that is off of the very fun Punk Goes Pop Volume 2. It's part of a series. You can find more of that if you want. And we started off the set with Alejandra, originally by Lady Gaga, and this acoustic cover was by All Time Low off Take Action Volume 10, which was released in 2011. Next up is Dancing on My Own, originally by Robin, covered by The Regrets.

You just listened to the Pet Shop Boys covering What Keeps Mankind Alive, which is a socialist anthem from the Three Penny Opera, written by Kurt Weill with lyrics by Bertolt Brecht, which premiered in Berlin in 1928. A more famous cover is by the 2006 Tom Waits cover off of Orphans, but that one is also very fun. Before that, we heard Seven Nation Army by the White Stripes, covered by Postmodern Jukebox, featuring Haley Reinhart. And we started off the set with Dancing on My Own by The Regrets, which are a Riot Grrrl pop punk band out of LA, covering Robin. And we'll be closing out today's show with Running Up That Hill by Kate Bush, as covered by Meg Myers. 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

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It's Tuesday, June 23rd, and I'm Sam Sarma, your host and producer for this morning's show. Thanks for tuning in to our special abbreviated summer edition of our audio magazine. Today, you'll listen to your regularly scheduled climate news with an episode of the Yale Climate Connections podcast with Dr. Anthony Lizerowitz out of the Yale Center for Environmental Communication, and then you'll hear 1190 producer Ryan Korb with this week's Front Range events calendar. That will all be after the day's headlines, so stay tuned. In local news, the Wonderland Lake neighborhood just outside of Boulder on county territory has been unanimously voted into the city by Boulder City Council. The annexation, if put through, will add 43 acres to city territory, including 36 homes. The main purpose of the annexation is to protect the neighborhood from wildfire risks. The neighborhood's water supply comes from well water, which would make fighting fires difficult due to the lack of pressure and volume, according to the Boulder Reporting Lab. The annexation would allow the neighborhood to be connected to the city's water supply, making fire hydrants and other firefighting infrastructure possible. And in more local news, a three-vehicle crash on Broadway and Balsam at 10:30 this morning has resulted in road closures. No one was injured, and first responders are working to clear the road. And finally, in national news, in the Supreme Court, in a 6-3 decision, a former Louisiana inmate was barred from suing the prison officials who cut off his dreadlocks, which he claims violated his Rastafari religious beliefs, according to the Associated Press. Although the justices disagreed with what happened to him, they ruled that a federal law designed to protect the religious rights of inmates does not permit lawsuits for money damages against the individuals even when rights are violated. That was all for today's headlines, and we'll be back with the audio magazine after this quick music break.

0: You're back with Radio 1190 News. This is Sam Sarma. Now for your regularly scheduled climate news with today's episode of the Yale Climate Connections with Dr. Anthony Lazarowitz. Today, he tells us about how Indigenous fire knowledge could impact the Forest Service's approach. Here's Dr. Anthony Lazarowitz.
1: I'm Dr. Anthony Lazarowitz, and this is Climate Connections. Ryan Reed is from the Karuk, Hoopa, and Yurok tribes in California. Growing up, he learned how his people long used intentional fire to keep landscapes healthy.
2: But we were never able to actually go out and do those things.
1: In the early 1900s, states and the Forest Service began mandating that all fires be suppressed, effectively outlawing indigenous fire practices. The Forest Service has since reversed those policies, but their legacy remains. Many areas are overgrown with trees and brush that fuel severe fires, and the risks are growing as the climate warms. In 2020, after a deadly wildfire near his home, Reed became a wildland firefighter with the Forest Service, a job he held for 4 summers. He says at times it felt contradictory.
2: Fighting fire for an agency that have historically marginalized and oppressed my people.
1: But he wanted to help keep people safe. And now he's tackling the root of the problem by helping reduce the risk of intense fires. He co-founded Fire Generation Collaborative, a youth-led organization. The group educates people on the beneficial uses of fire and advocates for indigenous land management practices to build a more resilient future for all. Climate Connections is produced by the Yale Center for Environmental Communication. To learn more about climate change, visit climateconnections.org.
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3: 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And that's a wrap for this week's Radio 1190 Front Range events calendar. 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

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This is Radio 1190's Concert Calendar, bringing you the hottest shows in Denver and Boulder for the week of June 22nd. Monday, June 22nd, Cosmic Kitten performs at 7 p.m. at the Skylark Lounge in Denver. Wednesday, June 24th, Boulder's Bands on the Bricks continues with free live music on the Pearl Street Mall starting at 6 p.m. in Boulder. Starting Thursday, June 25th to the 26th, indie folk band Blind Pilot performs two nights at the Chautauqua Auditorium in Boulder. And on Friday, Widespread Panic kicks off a three-night run starting June 27th to the 29th at Red Rocks Amphitheater in Morrison. That's a wrap on this week's concert calendar. Interested in winning free concert tickets? Our ticket club info is always available online at 1190.radio/ticketclub or on our Instagram at Radio1190. 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

soul from the heart. My day ones are angels. 120 degrees in threes, work all angles. My brother died early, got his halo. Man, they mistakes and then I can't go. I navigate with my

I'm John Lennon. I'm in the Beatles, and I love Radio 1190. I'm John Lennon. We were working on the Beatles project, Abbey Road, and we all listened to Radio 1190, and that really inspired us, you know, while we were working on Abbey Road. I love Radio 1190, KVCU 1190 AM Boulder, K225 BS 92.9 FM Denver, and online 1190.radio.

when the world got involved, and I woke up older, with the flag of surrender draped across my shoulder. Remember before, when we cared about things like who was the tallest, waiting round for the adults to stop talking, but they can't see past what absorbs them. When I grow up, I'll do it different, trying to change the world by wishing. 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I stitch a tear to my prayer and hold tight. I left myself there, on the wall, looking up at the pictures in a pebble dash, glistening bright. Listen, I might have drunk one too many years, 'cause when the sun sheds tears now, they set me alight.

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0: 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We do. 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

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The song we've got going right now is Down by the River by Neil Young and Crazy Bull Horse. And oh boy, do I have a bad case of the blues today. That's what we will be bringing you on this fine Tuesday afternoon. A little something to cry your heart out if you're into Southern soul. I'm going to keep this track running. If you're in your car right now, roll down windows down. It's nice and it's hot, and there's nothing like a little bit of Neil Young on a summer day. This is Uncut Funk on Radio 1190. Keep listening.

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This is Uncut Funk on Radio 1190. That last song you just heard was Too Stubborn by the Marshall Tucker Band, and we opened our set with Down by the River by Neil Young. Right now, I've got Riviera Paradise by Stevie Ray Vaughan playing as our backtrack, and Loki gonna shut up because this song is too good and I just want y'all to hear this guitar. But today's vibe, I just picked a couple of songs where that melody and that finger picking on that guitar literally sounds like somebody speaking into your ear. That is the vibe of today's show. Some blues, a little bit of heartbreak, and some iconic songs from artists including obviously Stevie Ray Vaughan, Derek and the Dominoes, Marvin Gaye, T-Bone Walker, and more. Keep listening to Radio 1190. This is Uncut Funk.

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1: All right, y'all. That advertisement actually has me lulling. I'm not even going to lie. That was Life Without You. A little bit more of Stevie Ray Vaughan to kick off this bluesy afternoon. Before that was I Looked Away by Derek and the Dominoes. Literally, God bless Eric Clapton. Like, who gonna write an album like that about me? And then before that was The Crying Clown by Peter Frampton. And if you've been listening to my June shows, you know that I am the Peter Frampton Glazer. I love that man. Good song. Up next, I'm gonna play a little bit of Marvin Gaye. If you know me, you know that I low-key am a little bit hyper-fixated with his life story. A life of trouble and pain and soul. And this week, for this week's set, I was kind of just adding, like, random songs and going from there. Like, a lot of these are things that I've been listening to for forever. And then some I was just like, wait, this would go well in the mix. So this next song kind of deviates from the theme that has been going on recently, but it is still bluesy in its own way. To contextualize a little bit, this is going to be it's called the Tammy Terrell Melody, Tammy Terrell Medley. He will explain that too. It's a live performance from Montreux in 1980s, and it's celebrating Marvin Gaye's partner in crime and duet partner, Tammy Terrell. I'm sure that you are familiar with their hit song, Ain't No Mountain High Enough. That was Marvin Gaye's, like, musical partner and earliest co-worker in the world of Motown, and they got along really well, and, like, from all of the, like, movies and stuff I've read about just his life, they were kind of like a package deal in a not so romantic way, almost in, like, a brotherly, sisterly kind of relationship. But Tammy Terrell passed away unexpectedly on stage while performing with Marvin Gaye. So obviously that is a deep, dark story, and kind of where, like, Marvin's path of trouble and, like, abuse kind of began. So you'll kind of hear the pain in his voice in this next song. It's If This World Were Mine, Ain't Nothing Like the Real Thing, and Ain't No Mountain High Enough. So it's a medley of some of the greats. After that, we're going to keep it going with the blues, some Cream, a little bit of Joan Baez, Derek Trucks Band, Susan Tedeschi. Y'all already know. I'm enjoying this vibe today, so thanks for listening. This is Uncut Funk on Radio 1190. This is going to be Marvin Gaye and Tammy Terrell, celebrating the life of Tammy Terrell. Keep listening.
2: Continue. Hope you're enjoying yourselves. Taking a break. We thought not too long ago that we'd do something in retrospect. We had such a glorious time singing duets in our lifetime. We've had the pleasure of singing with a lot of lovely ladies. Kim Weston, Mary Wells, Miss Diana Ross. It's been a lot of fun. Thank you. But there's someone I love very deeply. And we thought we'd get together and do a medley in her honor. We call this medley the Tammy Terrell medley, ladies and gentlemen, because these were some of her favorites.

ways down, you know. Nick Ashford and Valerie Simpson wrote some very, very up songs. Been recorded a lot too. I'm sure you might recognize it.

Alrighty, y'all, that was Days Is Almost Gone live by the Derek Trucks Band. Before that, you heard Medicated Goo by Traffic, Outside Woman Blues by Cream, Little by Little, Susan Tedeschi, Stormy Monday Blues by T-Bone Walker, and the Tammy Terrell Medley live by Marvin Gaye. 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Tune in next Tuesday at 1 p.m. for some more uncut fun, and keep listening to Radio 1190 because up next we have Randy with Flatiron Two Tone. You're not going to want to miss it. I have one more song for you guys on this Tuesday afternoon. I've been feeding you guys all kinds of blues and sad stuff, so I thought I would switch the vibe up for our last song. It's going to be Blue Sky, originally done by the Allman Brothers. This one covered by Joan Baez off of her album Diamonds and Rust. Thanks for tuning in. I'll catch you next Tuesday for some more uncut fun.

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A fine hello this afternoon. Flatter and Two Tone is live and on air. We'll be warm out, but we fight fire with fire here. We've got some hot country classics to cool you right down. If you missed last week's show, I thought we could have squeezed it in time for a little Kill a Word by Eric Church towards the end. But we'll play it for you today here right away. We also covered Kitty Wells as our featured country artist for last week, and you'll hear some of her work. Lastly, we had some fresh faces on the show, Flatland Cavalry and Luke Bell. Here's the recap. Enjoy it, and I'll see you shortly.

And that's a wrap on that recap. In the recap after Kill a Word, you heard Where You Been by Luke Bell, I'll Repossess My Heart and It Wasn't God Who Made Honky Tonk Angels by Kitty Wells. And then the last two you heard were Tilt Your Chair Back and Getting by Flatland Cavalry. We have got a nice mix of classic 80s and some newer country up next after this message.

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In that little mix, you heard Mixed Drinks About Feelings by Eric Church. You also heard I Should Have Watched That First Step by George Strait. Nobody in His Right Mind Would Have Left Her. And lastly, The Chair by George Strait. Up next, we got a little Tracy Byrd for you, and then we'll wrap it all up in the next four songs with Jamestown Ferry. Coming up next.

0: And that was Jamestown Ferry by Charlie Crockett. Before that, you heard Miami, Miami by Keith Whiteley, Nobody's Home by Clint Black, and Don't Take Her, She's All I Got by Tracy Verdon. With Jamestown Ferry, it makes us a nice segue into our today's featured artist, Eddie Nowak. You'll hear House on the Mountain soon after these messages.
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Fork holes in my shoes, cause that's the kind of love I've lost. Long gone, moving on, scratching gravel, bad news, apple news, boom travel.

0: 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We've got two more great Eddie Nowak hits coming up, and then I'll talk your ear off a little bit about his work. Coming right up.
1: Okay.

0: You just heard Eddie Noack's House on a Mountain, Too Hot to Handle, Have Blues Will Travel, Too Weak to Go, The Well-Known Relief is Just a Swallow Away, and finally, Sleeping Like a Baby. Eddie Noack is also more well-known overall for cutting Leon Payne's Psycho. However, fewer people know that Have Blues Will Travel is actually Eddie Noack's actual chart topper. Born April 29th, 1930, and passing on February 5th, 1978, Eddie Noack began his country career after winning a talent contest in Houston as a child, sparking a lifelong journey and passion for country music. Eddie would begin his recording career with Four Star Records, and if the name rings a bell, it's because our featured country artist a few weeks ago, Patsy Cline, also began her career at Four Star Records, among many other fellow country artists of the time. Although Eddie Noack would not produce too many hits at Four Star, this was only a minor setback for Noack as he continued his career. Eddie Noack's songwriting is perhaps, besides his cut of Psycho and the 17 different record companies that he recorded with, his best-known aspect. His songwriting first made its mark in the song Too Hot to Handle, which we featured today, and the fame of the song from a later recording by Starday Records allowed Eddie Noack to really kick off his country career. Despite the success of Too Hot to Handle, Eddie Noack's time with Starday Records paid off nonetheless, and he would become acquainted with Hank Snow and Pappy Daly, a well-known record executive of the time that really allowed Noack's work to shine while at Starday. George Jones and Eddie Noack became fast friends after meeting each other at Starday, and both were guided by Pappy Daly throughout their careers. Quite a few of George Jones' hits were in fact written by Eddie Noack. Some of Noack's work covered by Jones include These Hands and A Day in the Life of a Fool in his early work. Eddie Noack's career in country continued in a well-known run of K-Arc Records. Some of his well-known work, like House on the Mountain and Sleeping Like a Baby, were on K-Arc and were also heard in today's show. Eddie Noack's career would later pivot into a spot on the Nashville Songwriters Association and a course he taught in songwriting at the University of Tennessee. And at long last, Noack completed his climb upwards in the country world. Tragedy would strike Eddie Noack, and he would pass away on February 5th, 1978, as a result of his excessive alcohol consumption. He is remembered for his skill in songwriting, his bold ascent upwards in the country world, and for his steadfast adherence to the institution of honky-tonk. While I was researching more about Eddie Noack, the albums he has tend to be scattered somewhat in compilation albums and in various A and B sides from the various companies he recorded with. But he did record one notable album, which I believe is one of his best, in his Jimmy Rogers tribute album titled Remembering Jimmy Rogers. Leading off Eddie Noack's work today, we'll have Johnny Cash singing These Hands, a classic Eddie Noack work. We'll be back with Fire and Two-Tone after these messages.
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I chased the moonbeam. On the beach I built sand castles too. 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

You just listened to These Hands by Johnny Cash. You also listened to I'm Tired of Pretending by Kitty Wells, True and Lasting Love by Tammy Wynette, I Fall to Pieces by Patsy Cline and the Jordanaires, Happiness is You by Johnny Cash, and Every Which Away by Roger Miller. We have a little Webb Pierce coming up. You may know him as someone a little more akin to Hank Williams in a sense, an old-fashioned crooner, so to speak. There he is.

0: You just heard There Stands the Glass by Webb Pierce, Long Gone Lonesome Blues by Hank Williams, Undo the Right by Willie Nelson, Cowpoke by Elton Britt, In the Valley and Man Walks Among Us by Mari Robbins, and lastly, an extra special song for you, one that's sure to remind you of wandering around the remains of a futuristic Sin City with In the Shadow of the Valley by the Lost Weekend Western Swing Band. If you won't believe it, we're not quite done yet with today's show. Call Radio 1190 at 303-492-1190 if you got a country favorite you want to see squeezed in on air. We've got another set of country hits after this message.
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Now that Fighter and Two-Tone was a little bit gloomy today, but I'll cheer you right up here with a little Springsteen by Eric Church to finish out today's show, coming up next. But before that, you listened to, let's have a look here, you listened to A Cowboy's Dream by Eddie Arnold, Fraulein by Tyler Childers and Colter Wall, Crystal Chandeliers by Charlie Pride, and Walk Through This World With Me by Tammy Wynette. Here's Springsteen to finish out today's show.

0: 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Back it up and move it on out, for that's another show of Fire and Two-Tone that's out of here. My name is Randy Roundup. 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